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1: Yeah.
0: He tried so hard to prove him wrong. He said, "You just wait, I'm gonna go somewhere."
1: Yeah.

0: A sintonia que faz você adorar.
1: Okay, we need to set some things in order today. Roll call, earthquake, ambassador, tonic, true life, the fanatic, Cruz Cordero, Enoch. 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